0: Have you ever had a food do that to you? What's the deal?
1: Oh, my God. So we were at my daughter's soccer tournament.
0: Okay.
1: And so you can picture all the parents are out for dinner.
0: Yeah.
1: And I had ordered shrimp.
0: Okay.
1: And I started coughing.
0: Oh, no.
1: And I couldn't stop coughing. And so I thought I was having an allergic reaction.
0: You're like pulling a hitch.
1: Yes. And one of the moms was a nurse. And, of course, she said to me, are you having trouble breathing? So, of course, you're like, maybe I am having trouble breathing.
0: I think I am.
1: I think I am. She runs out and gets me Benadryl.
0: Oh.
1: I'm not allergic. There was nothing. It was like something was stuck in my throat. I don't know what it was.
0: You just, like, coughed up a little piece of shrimp, and you're like, oh, you know, like, we're good.
1: And everyone's like, oh, my God, are you okay? Like, it was... Oh, it's funny.
0: That is such a great story. Stay away from the shrimp, okay? That's
1: yeah, for sure, for sure.

0: say?
1: What did you say?
2: You said what?
3: I didn't say anything.
0: Suzanne, tell me, girl, what food has betrayed you before?
4: Absolutely. Me and chicken wings have broken up. We are just fully divorced.
0: Well, I feel like they're messy to begin with, but what happened in your scenario?
4: I bit into it and it broke my front tooth.
0: No. Suzanne, who are you with?
4: I was with family, thank God, but mortified still because, of course, that's the first thing people notice when you smile at them is your teeth. And I was like, instantly calling the dentist office after hours. I'm like, we need this done first thing in the morning.
0: How did you get this one? Then you're like, oh, I took the blazing challenge. To the hot one.

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amazing country music right now comes from Miss Taylor Swift, who has been or like will be inducted in the Nashville Songwriters Hall of Fame alongside the king of country music, George Strait. People don't talk about that enough. Everyone's like, oh, Taylor Swift's getting inducted. So is George Strait. Here's I Knew It, I Knew You. It's Country Nights.

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James Barker Band After Dark. Keep an eye out for them After Dark on Saturday as they host the CCMA Awards. I am so excited for that group and their comedy to come through. Eli Young Band now, Love Ain't. It's Country Nights. 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
1: Hey y'all, it's John Morton. 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

All right, in about 5 minutes, we are going to get to our top five at nine, the most trending, talked about songs in country music nonstop. But first, we shall throw it back and throw it down with Rodney Atkins. This is one of my faves growing up. If you're going through hell, just keep on moving, right? Country Nights.

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3: All right, leading us off at number 5 is Stella Lefty going viral after some of her songs have been noticed as maybe directly inspired by some major hits in music. She's under a little bit of heat with this, but I feel like it's really just a fan interpretation of her songs. Her nickname online right now is Stella Thefty, but I'd like to see what she comes back with ASAP. Here she is with Boston at number 5.
1: Number 5.

0: Stella Lefty, Boston, number 5 on tonight's Top 5 at 9. We're at number 4, and we got Morgan Wallen's newest single. This one is a banger. It's called Been By Now.
1: Number 4.

0: Town, Sunshine's Free at number 3 on tonight's Top 5 at 9. At number 4, we bring back a song from the past. This is one that went viral in February, and it's making its rounds once again. It's got Second Life, and I believe it deserves it. Her Cloud 9 album, Megan Maroney's. If you know me, you know I said this is the first no-skip album since I don't even know when. It's just so well done, and I believe wholeheartedly this is the best song on that album. It's called Medicine.
1: Number 2.

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3: 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She's got the biggest song in the world right now. 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

Sam McDade on Country Nights. And I know I ask you at least once a week, is it Alan Jackson o'clock? And often people will text me at 269-269 and say yes. And I appreciate that. But that's not the correct answer. The correct answer is it is always Alan Jackson o'clock. Here he is in Where I Come From. Crank her up. It's Country Nights.

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song I have for you is one of those ones where you know, like, you love the artist and you know all their music, but you see them in concert and they have such a vast catalog that when they play that song, you're like, oh my God, I forgot about this. This happened to me at a Keith Urban concert. This came on and I was like, oh my God, how did I forget? It's Days Go By. It's iconic. It's Keith Urban. It's on Country Nights.

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10: 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It's Cole Wetzel. I hear my new song with Ella Langley. Jay, I hit up Ella. We got on it. It didn't take us very long to get it worked, and yeah, it turned out to be a really cool tune.

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1: Hey y'all, Lainey Wilson here. This is my song, Phone Keys Wallet. 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
1: Well, good morning. Here's your traffic update for Ottawa and the Valley. The Tuesday drive looks good so far. Not seeing issues on the Queensway, the 174, the 416. Coming out for that construction zone that runs eastbound on the Queensway between Carling and Rochester. Albert O'Connor, red, reduced lanes for a broken water main. Looks like the repairs are done and all lanes have reopened through there. And Earl Armstrong's now closed between Bowesville and Lime Bank for water main work. 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
2: Hi, Sharon. What's embarrassing when you have to do it as an adult?
3: When somebody says you're laughing, I gotta stop and think which one's left.
2: Yep.
3: Which one's left, right?
2: I do it all the time, so you know that when you look when you look down at your left hand, it makes an L, right? Like the index finger and the thumb. When you extend just those two, it's an L, and that's how I know that that's always my left hand.
3: So I hate to ask, what's the L for?
4: I can tell you what it's for.
3: Yeah.
4: Hold on a second. Are you two telling me that you don't know your left from your right?
3: Not immediately.
4: Nope. Really?
2: Yeah, just got to check every once in a while.
4: You literally put your hand up in the form of an L for left. Yeah. And so you know, well, now I have to go left.
3: That's I look to see which one my watch is on.
2: See? Visual clues. That's all we need.
4: Wow.
3: When you use both of them equally, it doesn't really make any difference.
4: Like left turns and right turns?
3: No, I mean your hand.
4: Oh.
3: Now who's challenged?
4: Oh, man. I'm challenged by this whole conversation.
2: You shouldn't be. Just use the L on your hand.
4: I don't need to. I know what left is.
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3: Well, good morning. Here's your traffic update for Ottawa and the Valley. Not a lot of action on the Queensway as you travel across town at the moment. Same with the 174 and the 416. Also, the bridges look good coming in from Gatineau. Later this morning, the Alexander Bridge is going to close for maintenance. It's going to go from 9:30 a.m. to 2:30 this afternoon. 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
2: This is Robin and DJ.
3: Good morning, Rhonda. Wondering what it's like to be 52 years old and never had sushi.
4: Nope, never.
5: Wow. Now, I mean, sushi really only became really popular, like, say, in the last, what, maybe 20 years-ish?
4: Yeah, probably that, but no, I've never tried it.
3: Is it because of the fish, the texture, like, or is it just that, like, now you're on a streak and you don't want to let it go?
4: I don't know. It just doesn't even sound appealing to me, the fish part.
5: Do you eat other fish?
4: I do. Cooked. I don't know. I don't know.
3: Okay, because it's the same. Like, it's just fish, but then it has some rice and a bit of seaweed. It's the same.
4: Yeah, seaweed.
3: There it is.
4: Oh, that does not even sound appealing.
3: There it is.
5: It's not the same stuff that grabs your leg in a lake.
3: Oh, that just made it worse. Now I'm going to stop eating sushi.
5: No, I said it's not the same stuff as that.
3: No one likes that, do they, Rhonda?
4: No, not at all. There's probably what it is.
5: See, all that seaweed, all that lake seaweed is giving sushi a bad name.
3: Terrible.
4: It doesn't even sound remotely appealing to me. Maybe it's great, but I don't think I'll ever even try it.
5: I love it. I can't imagine not having it.
3: PJ makes it at home. Maybe he'll invite you over.
4: Oh, there you go.
5: My sushi's good. I've never had one single person complain.
4: Oh, well. Okay.
3: He also carries large Japanese knives while he's making it, so no one wants to.
4: No one dares to.
5: Right, exactly.
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1: Good morning. Here's what's making news in Ottawa. Canada's inaugural investment summit continues today, where hundreds of executives and global asset managers have gathered to hear what this country is brewing up. But not everyone is happy about why they're visiting. Protesters marched through the area as Prime Minister Mark Carney opened the event aimed at attracting $1 trillion in new investment in Canada over 5 years. Demonstrators have criticized spending on artificial intelligence, defense, and fossil fuels, and raised concerns about fast-tracked projects affecting First Nations land and environmental reviews. A coroner's inquest will be held into the death of a 30-year-old Indigenous man who was shot by Ottawa police officers more than 7 years ago. Gregory Ritchie was shot several times by two officers outside the Elmville Acres Shopping Center on January 31st, 2019. He later died in hospital. Ritchie's family has said he struggled with mental health issues. Ontario's police watchdog had previously determined there were no reasonable grounds to lay criminal charges against the officers involved. The inquest is mandatory under the Coroner's Act. Officers are asking residents of Deep River to report any suspicious activity and share any video footage with police after a stabbing left someone in serious condition. Last week, emergency responders were called to the Golf Course Road area. A shelter in place was in effect while officials searched for a suspect. The victim remains in life-threatening condition. The investigation is ongoing by Deep River Police and OPP. Ottawa weather, we're in for a sunny day this morning and then showers this afternoon. A high of 20, drops to 16 overnight. Tomorrow, mix of sun and cloud, a high of 26, humidex up to 31. With Ottawa News, I'm Christine Clark.
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0: Gives you a good start to your day.
2: Robin and PJ's $20,000 cash cow is back at 810. Unless you hate free money, then never mind. Almost 50% of women do this on the way home in the car. What do you think it is? 269, 269 is the text line.
3: So half of women, almost half of women do this in their car on the way home from work.
2: That's correct, yeah.
3: Okay, so how

0: about change their shoes from like their work wear to like flats or runners or something comfortable?
1: It's a good guess, but
0: it's a good guess.
1: Mean, whatever, but bang. Because
0: but that's a no.
1: Yeah, that's, I don't know. I don't even know how many women can remember to bring extra shoes. I can't, so.
0: Well, you know, but you don't necessarily have to, right? You wouldn't have to wear heels to work.
1: Yeah. I couldn't handle wearing heels in here.
0: Not that anyone has to wear heels to work, but oftentimes they do.
1: Right. No, it's not the answer.
0: Guess
1: again.
0: How about take a different route home, which is longer than normal? So they don't have to go home and immediately get immersed into home life, which is whatever it is.
1: I thought you were going to say for a nice change of scenery.
0: No, not for scenery at all.
1: Oh, well, that's a nice guess too, but buzz it.
0: Oh, sorry.
1: Yeah, it's right. Okay.
0: Forgot about that. It's a big thing for you.
1: Almost 50% of women do this on the way home in the car. What do you think it is? 269. 269 is the text line.
0: We're talking half of women.
1: Yeah. Yep.
0: In half the car on the way home.
1: Oh, we got some. Half of women cry on the way home. Okay, it's not cry.
0: It's not cry. Okay,
1: that gets a buzz too.
0: They cry because they should have taken longer route. Here's Posty and Blake.

0: 616, almost 50% of women do this on their way home in the car. What is it? 269-269.
1: I have another guess. Why do you don't seem excited about my guesses.
0: I feel medium about your guesses.
1: How about make some calls that they could have done at the office, but at least they get out of the office and they can make them on the car ride home?
0: Buzz it. That's boring.
1: Right. Just because it's boring doesn't mean it's not the answer.
0: Diane says, make plans for supper. Well, that's a good one, right? Yeah, that's a good time to do that. But sorry, Diane. Bang.
1: Stop for groceries?
0: No, stop for groceries. That's all right, but no. Pick their nose.
1: That's...
0: These ones are coming in from dudes, of course.
1: That's not limited to just women.
0: Apply lip gloss. That's a good one. Okay, that's...
1: That's usually on the way into work, isn't it?
0: Absolutely. Call friends or their mom or sister on the way home.
1: See, that's not far from what I said.
0: Yeah, it's not far.
1: Making some work calls.
0: Still not right. And Darren has chimed in and said, release some gas like fart or burp.
1: Oh.
0: That gets a buzz, Darren. We don't do that, right?
1: All right. Oh, wrong button. Sorry. You said buzz, right?
0: No. Buzz it.
1: Okay. I'm trying to. Stop it. I'm trying to buzz it. I can't find the. Where is my buzzer button? There it is.
0: Almost 50% of women do this on the way home in the car. Please figure out what it is so this stops happening.
1: But it's not this.

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1: Well, good morning. Here's your traffic update for Ottawa and the Valley. Looking at some light travel on the major highways so far, including the 416, the 174, and the 417. Earl Armstrong's closed between Bowesville and Linebank for water main work that runs until September 29th. There's also work today on third line between Roger Stevens and Prince of Wales. That's closed for bridge renewal work. 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
5: Country 101.1 weather for Ottawa and the Valley. A mix of sun, cloud, and showers today, and we'll see a high of 20 degrees. Down to 16 with showers overnight, and then a mix of sun and cloud tomorrow with a high of 26. Right now in Ottawa, it's 9 degrees.
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1: Good morning, Rhonda. Are you on your way home right now?
2: No, I'm on my way to work. The line's not coming off.
1: Okay, what do you think the answer to this is? Almost 50% of women do this on their way home from work.
2: Remove their bra.
3: I know that women, it's one of the first things they do when they come home, when they get to the actual place of residence, but almost half actually do it in the car on the way home?
2: I have no doubt.
1: And you are correct, Rhonda. You are correct.
2: Yay.
1: As are 98% of the women on the text line this morning. Like, how often are you doing this, Rhonda?
2: Never. I do not. I wait till I get home.
3: Because, I mean, who knows? You might make a stop, right?
2: I wouldn't want to get out of the car and go into a store without one on. No.
1: Or what if you get pulled over? What if you get pulled over?
2: Right? Well, maybe you could get out of a ticket office.
3: Yeah, it might help you in that situation.
1: Rhonda, what's the craziest place you've ever taken off your bra?
2: Oh, I don't know. I've never really taken it off in

0: crazy place.
1: You're like, I've been wearing the same bra for 30 years.
0: Yeah, exactly.
2: Once you find a good one, you hold on to it.
1: Yep.
0: That's right. If you have your comfy ones, and then you have your good ones that, you know, just in case.
1: Do you wear a comfort one to work, or do you wear a nicer one to work?
0: Comfort.
2: There's nobody to show it off to at work.
1: No, exactly.
0: Exactly.
1: No one's looking at it there.
0: No. <I'm not. laughs>

0: on.
1: It's 6:40. We just found out that almost 50% of women take their bra off in the car on the way home.
2: Are you part of that 50%?
1: No. Honestly, okay. I wear my bra right till I get to bed. I don't even take it off when I get home. That number moves to 60% when they actually make it through the door.
2: Right.
1: When you do, what is the strangest thing you found in your bra after you've taken it off? That's the question at 269-269.
2: Wait, Saturday those things night, catch things?
1: Sure they do. Saturday night, went to the drive-in, right? First time I was at the drive-in.
2: Right.
1: Found a piece of popcorn in there when I went to the bathroom, right?
2: What?
1: I've also found the occasional bobby pin, right, in there. And one time, a blueberry.
2: A blueberry?
1: Right? Yeah,
2: just in your
1: stuck,
2: bra?
1: Yeah, stuck like right in the center part. Yeah.
2: Okay, but that's between what's there being held by the bra.
1: Sure. Yeah. Still in the bra. Like, you take your bra off, yes. It's there. Falls to the floor. Right. I know I'm not the only one with this. Back
2: this
1: me
2: is
1: up
2: a
1: at
2: thing?
1: 269, 269. Yeah. Yeah. Here.
2: Bras trap things.
1: Sandy says, a grape dropped one down my shirt while I was eating some earlier that day. Forgot about it.
2: Really?
1: Yeah.
2: I didn't know these things were catch-alls.
1: Yeah, the real question is, do you eat those snacks afterwards, right?
2: Yeah. Valid point.
1: Ooh,
2: yeah.
1: Good. Darlene, pen caps, rice, a paper clip.
2: Rice? What's with the bobby pins? Why bobby?
1: I don't know. One falls out of your hair, falls down your top, it's in your bra, okay?
2: Okay.
1: Oh, I like this from Natalie. A crushed dead spider. Never felt it, was horrified after.
2: Oh,
1: see?
2: Man.
1: Weird stuff is going in there. Weirdest thing you found in your bra when you take it off, 269-269. It's a real question here on this show.
2: I didn't know bras were spider killers.
1: Get with it, man.
2: I gotta learn some things.

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1: Here's your traffic update for Ottawa and the Valley. It's increasing volume on the eastbound Queensway from the 416th through Bayshore, and again approaching a parked up 174 westbound. Pretty slow heading into Cumberland. There's a report of a collision in that area earlier. Also 17 westbound slow out of Rockland, and quite a delay on the 50 westbound through Masson through the construction zone. Also around the curve at Leverandre. 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
5: Country 101.1 weather for Ottawa and the Valley. A mix of sun, cloud, and showers today, and we'll see a high of 20 degrees. Down to 16 with showers overnight, and then a mix of sun and cloud tomorrow with a high of 26. Right now in Ottawa, it's 9 degrees.
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0: strangest thing you found in your bra when you take it off at 269-269. A real authentic question here on the Robin and PJ show. And we're not disappointed. Tina says, no. Hi, Robin and PJ. My friend's acrylic nail, a pine needle, a cashew, and one of my AirPods that I thought I lost in a river.
1: Ooh, AirPods.
0: All at once. It was a memorable day, to say the least. Right?
1: Question.
0: That's a good haul.
1: It is a good haul.
0: Yeah.
1: Question. How do you not notice that there's something in there?
0: Well, you might just feel like it's a little bit itchier or like something's, you know.
1: As someone who's never worn a bra, I don't know why you wouldn't. Knowing how they fit.
0: You want me to bring you one?
1: Knowing how they fit, I don't know. I don't understand how it is you wouldn't notice something in it.
0: I don't know. You're busy. You got stuff going on.
1: Busy.
0: How about this from Shalene, who says, Lego. I was babysitting when I was younger and the kids were wild. No wonder I thought my bra was more uncomfortable than usual. See, yeah. We notice. We just don't really do anything about it.
1: Would that be up there with stepping on Lego, having Lego in your bra? No, because if you noticed, if it was painful, you would take it out.
0: I don't know. Brittany says, a glitter confetti star. I don't know where that came from. I hadn't been to a party or been fondled by a recent party goer, and it wasn't Mardi Gras.
1: No, glitter goes everywhere, so. there's
0: That's self-explained.
1: Pretty much.
0: Okay.
1: 269-269 is the text line.
0: Okay, Michelle, tell us, what is the strangest thing you found in your bra when you take it off?
2: It's not the strangest thing. It's the best thing, and it's happened to me more than once in my life. I have lost earrings, and I've found them when I've gotten home in my bra.
0: That's a win, right? Because you think it's lost forever.
2: That is 100% a win.
0: Yeah.
2: Especially because it always happens when you're at, like, a wedding, and you've worn your best earrings or something like that, and so you're like, oh, my God, I've lost my earring, and then you find it. You're like, oh. I just saved myself like $300.
0: Right?
1: Has this happened enough that you now look there first?
2: I always look there first, yes. Yes.
0: When in doubt, pull one out and check the cup, right? Like that's our new motto.
2: I'm pretty sure I'm not the only one, and I'm sure that you've lost one in your bra at some point, haven't you?
0: 100%.
2: Yes.
1: I'm today years old when I'm finding out how catch-all these bras are.
0: I don't know.
2: You. Good stuff.
0: This
2: good
0: is
2: stuff.
0: A man that lives with like three women.
1: Well, yeah,
0: like,
1: but they don't talk to me about it. Why would they talk to me
2: and
1: about
2: he also
1: it?
2: He also wouldn't see them searching for it.
0: That's
1: right.
0: True.
1: You know? Yeah. It's also not dinner table conversation. My daughters don't come to the table and say, hey, guess what I found in my bra today? I'm like, no.

0: Country 101.1 News, keeping you connected to the stories that matter in Ottawa and the Valley.
1: Good morning. Here's what's making news in Ottawa. Canada's inaugural investment summit continues today, where hundreds of executives and global asset managers have gathered to hear what this country is brewing up. But not everyone is happy about why they're visiting. Protesters marched through the area as Prime Minister Mark Carney opened the event aimed at attracting $1 trillion in new investment in Canada over 5 years. Demonstrators have criticized spending on artificial intelligence, defense, and fossil fuels, and raised concerns about fast-tracked projects affecting First Nations land and environmental reviews. A coroner's inquest will be held into the death of a 30-year-old Indigenous man who was shot by Ottawa police officers more than 7 years ago. Gregory Ritchie was shot several times by two officers outside the Elmvale Acres shopping center on January 31st, 2019. He later died in hospital. Ritchie's family has said he struggled with mental health issues. Ontario's police watchdog had previously determined there were no reasonable grounds to lay criminal charges against the officers involved. The inquest is mandatory under the Coroner's Act. Officers are asking residents of Deep River to report any suspicious activity and share any video footage with police after a stabbing left someone in serious condition. Last week, emergency responders were called to the Golf Course Road area. A shelter in place was in effect while officials searched for a suspect. The victim remains in life-threatening condition. The investigation is ongoing by Deep River Police and OPP. Ottawa weather, we're in for a sunny day this morning and then showers this afternoon. A high of 20, drops to 16 overnight. Tomorrow, mix of sun and cloud, a high of 26, humidex up to 31. With Ottawa News, I'm Christine Clark.
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1 hour from now, your next chance to grab part of the $20,000 up for grabs with Robin and PJ's Cash Cow Contest. We'll give you the code word just after 8. 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Just like that, you can get your shot at getting a piece.

0: piece of that $20,000 coming up. Good morning, 7:08. And coming up, we have Lainey Wilson, Phone Keys Wallet, which is a song that is meant to be what you need to think about before you leave the house. But apparently, it's also what you can find in your bra.
1: Check your bra. It's a good carrying place for those things. And Deb is a great example of this. She says, hi, Robin and PJ. In college / the days of the flip phone,
0: right,
1: I thought I'd lost my phone partying one night. I looked for over an hour. A friend and I also got wildly drunk and hooked up for the first time that night. He took off my bra, out popped my phone. Phone, keys, wallet.
0: There it is. Wow. That's pretty impressive.
1: Bam.
0: Again, I don't understand how you can have that stuff in there and not know that it's in there. How could you not know you have a flip phone in your bra?
1: You're busy. Okay? I think there was a lot going on there.
0: 269-269 is the text line.
1: Hi, Barbara. Hit us with the strangest thing you found in your bra.
2: Pet dog nails. I'm a veterinary technician, and when you trim those suckers, they fly, and you'd be surprised how many you get in your bra.
1: And those are thick too. Like a dog's nails are like, wow.
2: Yep. Oh my gosh. Yeah. You'd be surprised how many you can find down there after you're done trimming a set of dog nails.
1: Maximum number of nail clippings you found in your bra in one day.
2: 3.
1: Yes. That's a good haul.
0: Question. Yeah. Are bra designers making bras to be catch-alls, or is this just pure happenstance?
2: Well, I wear a sports bra at work, mm-hmm. So yeah, they just catch everything.
1: Yep. Well, you're dealing with dogs. You're in a sport, right?
2: Yeah.
1: Man. No, you got to carry stuff somewhere, right, Barbara? You got to carry it somewhere.
0: I don't know that you want to carry clip dog nails.
1: You never know when you're going to need it.
2: You know, I guess.

0: to get to know you, everything about you makes me want you, know what you're doing, baby, don't you, don't you?
1: Robin and PJ in the morning.
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3: The things we carry in our bras besides boobs.
4: I can't believe this is a topic.
3: It's a huge topic.
4: People have actually contributed a ton of information to this.
3: 269-269, and there's a couple people with this one. So Peggy says, loose change from the bar that was still stuck the next morning when I woke up.
5: Loose change.
3: And she's not the only one. Laura, when you went to the bar and would put your money in your bra, waking up the next morning with sticky coins stuck to your nipple.
4: Yeah, yeah. See, I mean, that one I can kind of get. If you go to the bar, you get a little bit of the adult wobbly juice into you, and then you go home and you don't take off your bra. You just go to bed. You wake up the next morning with stuff in it. What I don't understand is all the people that have said, people have talked about items that you would definitely feel inside your bra, and yet people walk around all day with this stuff and don't even realize it.
3: I like this winning comment from Murray, a brave man, at 269-269, who says, so I guess getting stuff caught in a bra gives a whole new meaning to the words booby trap.
4: Oh.
3: Yes, sir.
4: Wow, I should really give one for that. Yay. Yeah. Man. Yeah. Wow.
3: He's your only other friend on the text line right now.
4: I'm not looking for enemies. I don't understand. You can have your keys in your bra all day and not realize that they're there.
3: Get with it, man.
4: 269-269 is a text line.
3: Good morning, Jen. Okay, tell us the strangest thing you found in your bra.
6: So, well, first, I live in the country, so anything you need to do in the city is kind of a pain. You got to come all the way in. But anyways, I was doing some shopping, and I was out and about and whatnot, and I lost my bank card first thing in the morning. Hmm. And I freaked out, and I was trying to backtrack all the steps, all the places. No, couldn't find it, so I called the bank. I'm like, listen, you need to stop it. They said, okay, fine. Then I had to go and get a new bank card.
3: This is a pain. This is a pain.
6: I mean, when there's a lineup and you're like, oh my God, this is so dumb, right? Mm-hmm. So I waited, got the new bank card. I'm like, oh. So half the day was gone. I had to finish what I was doing, drive all the way home. I make supper. I do everything else. I do the dishes. I'm like, oh, finally time. I'm going to go take a shower and head to bed. What falls out of my bra? My bank card that I lost.
3: Yes!
4: How is this possible? I don't understand how you're losing stuff in your bra for an whole day.
6: The funny thing is a few years ago, I had a breast reduction. So I used to, I used to store stuff in there when I needed to. But I don't really have much to store anymore. So you would think I would feel it, but no, I don't feel it. And then you'd think it would be the first place I'd look, because I continuously lose my bank card on a daily. You'd think I would look there first? Never. Never. And I found lighters there. I found my keys there.
4: And you find all this stuff, like after you, like when you're getting set to have a shower.
6: Oh yeah, like I freak right out. I have a separate little house key that I keep separate, not on my keychain, because I'll hide it for the grown kids when they come home and stuff like that. And so I guess I'll grab the key and I'll just stick it there, and I don't know. And then I blame them for losing the key, and I have the key. I don't tell them. It falls out, and then I run downstairs and put it back where it's supposed
3: to be. Yeah, you're like, it was there. What are you talking about?
6: And then I'm like, who put it back? It had to be one of you if it doesn't go back by itself.

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1: Well, good morning. Here's your traffic update for Ottawa and the Valley. Slight delay on the 416 northbound through Roger Stevens Drive for construction. Volume increasing on the eastbound Queensway from Moody off and on right through to Parkdale. The westbound Queensway will slow around Innes, then around Nicholas. And the 174 westbound very slow from Place-Lin-Sous-Jean d'Arc. 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
4: Country 101.1 weather for Ottawa and the Valley. A mix of sun, cloud, and showers today, and we'll see a high of 20 degrees. Down to 16 with showers overnight, and then a mix of sun and cloud tomorrow with a high of 26. Right now in Ottawa, it's 9 degrees.
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6: Hey y'all, it's Zach John King, and this is my song, Get to Drinking. 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
1: Good morning, Chantel. Now, Paul Johnson has a rule where you should always keep something in the same place, right? Like you bring your keys home, you put them down, you put it in the same place. But he can't understand how we're using bras and such for stuff like this. tell us your theory about things.
2: Well, I hate purses. I find they're a pain in the butt because they get caught in everything. So I just literally carry my wallet, my phone, my keys. So when I go into a store or something, if I don't have pockets, then I put it in my bra. Same with my keys. So if you tuck your key in nice and neatly, where nothing's poking into your skin, it actually gets comfortable and you forget stuff is in there. So it's true. I've done it so many times, I'm like, okay, whatever. So when I lose something, I'm like, okay, where's my keys? Or my phone is the main part. It's my phone. I'll stick it in my bra. And I'm like, okay, where's my phone? So if it's not in my bra, I'm like, okay, boobs, legs, but, okay, it's not in either three, so where is it?
1: It's
2: in my car.
1: Always have one of three places available.
2: Yes.
3: Boobs, legs, butt.
1: Right?
3: All right.
1: Yes.
3: It's got to be somewhere on my person. Somewhere on my person, it's here.
2: Because if you don't have pockets, you have to put in your boobs. If you have pockets, sometimes you're used to putting in your boobs, so you just put in your boobs.
1: This is why the smartest clothing companies now make pants, dresses, everything for women with pockets.
2: Yes, and I love the dresses with pockets.
1: Yep.
3: All right, I've got a billion-dollar idea. Bras with pockets.
2: That would be great.
3: See? Billion-dollar idea right there. Bras with pockets. Stamped it.
2: You should call the company, then, PJ, and then you can put it out there.

0: on.
1: 7:41 Emmy Awards last night. This is the TV series one, right? The movie awards don't come out until the new year. The Pitt wins for best drama series. Noah Weil for best actor. Yeah, he's like killing it at that. Widow's Bay wins for comedy, which I haven't seen or really
2: Widow's
1: heard
2: Bay,
1: much.
2: Never heard of it.
1: No. Jean Smart for best actress in a comedy for her role in Hacks. That show is hilarious. I don't know where you can stream
2: Hacks.
1: It right now, but it's really good. Sally Field wins the award for best actress in a limited series for her role in Remarkably Bright Creatures and took home that award and took some time as well to honor her friend Dolly Parton.
3: If there are truly angels on earth, then we just lost one. Dolly Parton. It was my great good fortune to have worked with Dolly in a film called Steel Magnolias. And over the years, I never stopped loving her, though we lived very far apart. I adored her from day one. How could you not? She was genuine and humble, supportive, and blisteringly funny, with a bawdy sense of humor that would send any rude guy looking for a place to hide. I couldn't see then what a real giant Dolly was, not just as an artist, but as a human. She was a humanitarian whose contributions have made a profound difference in the lives of so many in her home state of Tennessee and across our country. God bless you, Dolly Parton, my friend. I am not the only one on earth that will love you forever and ever.

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5: Here's traffic update for Ottawa and the Valley. What's up for delays before and after Rogers Stevens Drive and the 416 northbound due to construction? The westbound Queensway is off and on delays between Hunt Club and Innes, and then from the 174 headed downtown. Also, the eastbound Queensway is busy through Eagleson down the Moody Hill, then heavies up just after Moody right through to Rochester, and the 174 westbound heavier now from Place Salines through Jeanne d'Arc. With a Subaru, you get more standard features than you'd expect, and great lease and finance offers you won't want to miss. 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I'm Gord Taylor with Country 1011 Traffic.
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4: Country 1011 weather for Ottawa and the Valley. A mix of sun, cloud, and showers today, and we'll see a high of 20 degrees. Down to 16 with showers overnight, and then a mix of sun and cloud tomorrow with a high of 26. Right now in Ottawa, it's 9 degrees.
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0: you know what that means. We are moments away from changing your life with your share of $20,000. Think of all the things that you could do with that in this economy.
1: Cash in your pocket, and it really is up to you. You control how much money you take. Unless, of course, you find the cow. If you find the cow, then you run into problems and you lose whatever you had. So we'll give you the code word coming up just after 8 o'clock. That'll be your chance to text it to us at 269-269, and somebody will get a chance to play for their share of $20,000.
0: Oh, it's our new one to watch.
1: Yes.
0: I like this song.
1: The Martin Boys. East Coasters. It is a great track. Enjoy it. New music. Call You a Country Boy. Good morning.

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1: Good morning. Here's what's making news in Ottawa. Canada's inaugural investment summit continues today, where hundreds of executives and global asset managers have gathered to hear what this country is brewing up. But not everyone is happy about why they're visiting. Protesters marched through the area as Prime Minister Mark Carney opened the event aimed at attracting $1 trillion in new investment in Canada over 5 years. Demonstrators have criticized spending on artificial intelligence, defense, and fossil fuels, and raised concerns about fast-tracked projects affecting First Nations land and environmental reviews. A coroner's inquest will be held into the death of a 30-year-old Indigenous man who was shot by Ottawa police officers more than 7 years ago. Gregory Ritchie was shot several times by two officers outside the Elmvale Acres shopping center on January 31st, 2019. He later died in hospital. Ritchie's family has said he struggled with mental health issues. Ontario's police watchdog had previously determined there were no reasonable grounds to lay criminal charges against the officers involved. The inquest is mandatory under the Coroner's Act. Officers are asking residents of Deep River to report any suspicious activity and share any video footage with police after a stabbing left someone in serious condition. Last week, emergency responders were called to the Golf Course Road area. A shelter in place was in effect while officials searched for a suspect. The victim remains in life-threatening condition. The investigation is ongoing by Deep River Police and OPP. Ottawa weather, we're in for a sunny day this morning and then showers this afternoon. A high of 20, drops to 16 overnight. Tomorrow, mix of sun and cloud, a high of 26, humidex up to 31. With Ottawa News, I'm Christine Clark.
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1: Well, ask yourself, could I use an additional 20 grand or some share of that amount of money?
2: Can I don't know answer if you, that question?
1: I don't know if you've noticed that in this economy, things are expensive.
2: Right, so we're giving you a chance to ease the burden by taking some cold, hard cash from the stalls of Robin and PJ's Cash Cow Contest. And you need your code word for today, which is cash. C-A-S-H.
1: Shocking.
2: I know. 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Can I say cash any other ways?
1: No, it's been a lot. I think people get it.
2: All right, so get texting your first and last name to 269-269 with the code word cash, C-A-S-H. You could be going after the cash in mere moments after Blake Shelton. This is Honeybee.

0: DJ's $20,000 cash cow and score some moolah.
1: Lori, you're going to be rich or you're going to be sorry.
2: I'm going to be rich.
1: Yeah, that's right. Good choice. All right.
3: You're still going to be Lori regardless.
1: Yeah. Yep. But,
2: that's right.
1: But yes, one of those makes more sense. Okay. That makes a lot of sense. Lori, you've heard the cash cow before?
2: I have.
1: Okay. How much money do you need to make your life better?
2: Maybe 500.
1: Oh, all right. That's a nice, reasonable amount without being super greedy or whatever.
3: Yeah. Yeah, you don't want to get too greedy, I guess. You didn't say $1 million.
2: No, but yeah.
1: Well, you know, the cash cow only goes to 20 grand anyway. So that's, I think we've said that enough times that we know that.
2: That'll work too.
1: Right? You never know. So will you stop at 500 if it goes to 500? Like, is that the number in your mind, or would you go more if you were feeling like you were into it?
2: I might go more if I feel it.
1: Okay.
3: If you feel risky.
2: Yep.
3: Well, you know, one of us is definitely going to be pushing you in that direction.
1: Roll the dice.
2: I know who that would be.
1: Lori? We're going to open these stalls one at a time. There's going to be money in there, Lori. Open as many as you want, okay? But you know what happens if it moves.
2: I do.
1: You do's. Okay.
3: You lose. All right, you ready to go?
2: I'm ready.
3: All right. She's feeling it. All right, so I'm going to open stall number one, Lori. It's going to be a cash amount in there. That'll be yours to keep, or you can roll the dice and go a little bit further. You want to avoid the cow. If you do that, just like that, whatever you take out of there is yours to keep. All right?
2: Okay.
3: Let's open stall number one.
4: $500.
2: Oh, my God. Are you kidding me?
3: That's funny.
2: Yeah, isn't that funny?
3: Just to reiterate, Robin and I have no idea what's in these stalls, but that's funny that you said $500. There's $500 in the first stall.
2: Oh, wow.
3: Man. Uh-oh, decision time.
1: Lori, what to do now? I don't know. You already got your amount, so can I interest you in stall two? Electric Boogaloo.
2: Oh, wow.
1: Mm.
2: I'm going to go.
1: Oh.
3: Bye. You're going to leave or you're...
1: No, you're going to hang up the phone? Okay.
2: No.
1: You're going to go. You're going to stall two, Lori?
2: I am.
1: Hearing that you are putting back your $500 that you got out of the gate.
3: $500 you wanted.
1: Yeah.
2: I know. I'm going.
3: All right.
1: Yes.
3: So giving back the $500 and going for stall two, yes?
2: Yes.
3: All right. Let's see what's in stall number two.
4: $777.
2: Oh, that's my lucky number.
1: 777 or just seven?
3: It's kind of an odd number. Just one of those sevens, right, would be your lucky number?
2: Oh, wow.
1: I don't know, Lori. This is going pretty good so far.
2: Mm. I know. I heard it yesterday, too, and it went really good.
3: $777 in stall number two.
1: Or stall three.
2: I know. What do I do?
3: That $777 currently is yours. Mm-hmm. However, you can give it back and run the risk of finding the cow.
2: I'm going to go one more.
1: Yeah. What if it's a streak, Lori? What if this is, right?
3: Well, you could say that every single time, couldn't you?
2: I started with nothing, so you know what?
3: All right. So $777 in stall number two. You want to give that back and open stall number

0: three?
1: Yeah.
2: If you say it more quietly, it still makes it true.
0: It still makes it true.
1: Yes, I'm going for Stolen.
2: Yes!
0: All right. 777 going back. Let's open stall number three.
3: $970.
1: Okay, I'm done. I'm done.
2: Is 970 also your lucky number?
0: Well, no, but her number seven is in there,
2: That's
0: though.
2: That's true.
1: That is right.
0: $970 in stall number three.
1: No, I'm stopping.
0: You seem fairly convinced.
1: I am. It'll pay for my son's flight home.
2: Oh, where's he coming home from?
1: He's coming from Alberta.
2: Oh, nice. Okay, yeah.
0: So you can get him home for the holidays, or?
1: Yeah, he's coming home for Christmas, yes. Haven't seen him in 2 years.
2: Oh, wow. That'll be nice.
0: Oh, that's really
2: Lori,
0: cool.
2: I just want to remind you, though, that there's stall four, in case you, I didn't forget, so don't worry.
1: I know, Robin, I know, but I need this money.
2: Yeah, that's fair.
0: All right, so $970 in stall number three. You want to take that money?
1: Yep.
0: Lori, it's yours.
1: Right on.
2: Lori, you're rich!
0: $170.
1: And watch it go higher. Oh, it's my luck. I had a lucky day yesterday, so that's why I thought I'd go again and try for more. But
0: most people
1: at 970.
0: Yeah. Most people that have a lucky day the day before wouldn't think their lucky day is today.
1: But it's been a good week, so start of my week, so I thought I'll go for it.
0: All right. Well, let's find out if it was the right time to stop. $970 is yours to keep. No one will change that, but we got to find out what's in the next stall, which would be stall number four.
2: The perfect play!
0: Nice.
1: Nice.
0: I do love a good perfect play. Well done, Lori.
2: That's a very good play, Lori. Very good. And the most we've given away on one day so far. Yeah.
0: That's right.
1: Good job. Oh, good.
2: Yeah.
0: And it's all yours.
1: Thank you so much.
0: You're very welcome. $970 from the cash cow. Congrats, Lori.
1: Thank you.
0: Hang on the line, okay?
1: Okay, thanks.
4: Robin and PJ's $20,000 cash cow plays again tomorrow morning at 8:10.

0: 2022. I've seen some dumb things on the internet, as we all have. Saw another really dumb thing on the internet. And maybe it's just me. Maybe I'm the one who thinks it's dumb, and maybe it's not.
1: I thought you would love this.
0: Well, I do love it. I love the subject matter. Mm. I just don't know. I just don't understand the concept. Okay, so here's the deal. A teacher down in the U.S. has created a spot in her classroom for one very specific event that happens to every human being on planet Earth. It's the kind of thing that can be a little embarrassing, but when it happens, you probably feel like, well, you feel better because you have to release it, if you will.
1: Okay.
0: Otherwise known as the classic fart. Okay? So teachers, and I would love to hear from the teachers. I know some of them may already be at work, but 269-269 is the text line. As teachers, you probably smell and hear these things on a regular basis. Well, this teacher has decided to fix the problem in her mind with the creation of a fart corner.
2: This is our fart corner. If you need to fart, simply come over here, fart, take about 10 seconds, get your little spray going on, go sit down. Nobody's paying attention. Nobody cares. Nobody's worried about it.
1: Everyone is paying attention. Everybody cares. Everybody's worried about it.
0: Everybody's worried about it. And that's my point about how ridiculous this is, because the second anyone in the classroom gets up and goes to the assigned spot for farting, everyone knows what they're doing. How are you normalizing this if you're creating a spot where people do it and everybody knows they're doing it?
1: I do appreciate that she got a spray for them, though.
0: Yeah, that's right. In the video, which, by the way, has been seen over 50 million times.
1: Sure it has. Yeah.
0: The video.
1: People are interested to know how the fart corner works.
0: Right. The greatest comment on the post, though, is that somebody mentioned it should be called the gas station.
1: Amazing.
0: Which is so true. However, should it actually exist? And if it's going to exist in schools, is this the kind of thing that should be in your workplace? Should there be a fart corner other than the bathroom? Obviously, that would be the easiest place to go. But should there be, say, a fart corner in the boardroom? Because farts can happen at any time. What if you got to release one in the middle of a big meeting in the boardroom? Should there be a corner for that?
1: Fart corner. Yay or not okay. 269-269.
0: Oh, I have one more. There. Oh, yeah, there you go.
1: I'm surprised you weren't playing them the whole time.
0: It's still the morning's young. I have lots of opportunity.
1: You got half an hour.
0: Fart corner. Yay or not okay? Let us know. 269-269. Here's Russell Dickerson.

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2: Here's traffic update for Ottawa and the Valley. There was some debris on the 417 westbound just after Moody causing a delay. And northbound Woodruff just north of Knoxville, we have a collision in the bus lane. It's already quite slow in Woodruff northbound as you make your way up towards Hunt Club. Eastbound Queensway, heavy from the 416 through downtown. And the westbound Queensway, off and on delays between Anderson and through the split towards downtown. 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I'm Gord Taylor with Country 101.1 traffic.
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11: Country 101.1 weather for Ottawa and the Valley. A mix of sun, cloud, and showers today, and we'll see a high of 20 degrees. Down to 16 with showers overnight, and then a mix of sun and cloud tomorrow with a high of 26. Right now in Ottawa, it's 9 degrees.
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3: Hi, I'm actually a teacher, and I wanted to call in about your fart corner.
4: What's your name? What do the school children call you?
3: They call me Mrs. Guest.
4: Okay, right. Mrs. Guest. Let's say, you know, you're there at school, and the kids are like, oh, I wonder what Mrs. Guest has for us today, and then you introduce the concept of the fart corner.
3: Well, actually, I didn't institute it. They, unbeknownst to me, decided collectively to create their own fart corner.
2: Interesting.
3: Wow. So, and they chose the corner farthest from where they sit, which happened to be behind my desk.
2: Right near your desk.
4: Of course it is. Because
3: exactly.
4: Left to their own devices, those kids are going to get you, Mrs. Guest.
3: Yep. And after walking into a wall of stench multiple times,
2: right.
3: I finally figured out what they were doing.
2: Yep.
3: And I sort of asked them why, when we have a corner in our classroom that actually contains a bathroom, that they didn't use it.
4: And what was the response?
3: Oh, they just never thought of it.
4: No.
3: So anyway, I changed where the fart corner was to the bathroom.
4: Smart.
3: Made more sense to me.
2: Now, because not every classroom is going to have a bathroom.
3: That's true.
2: Do you see the validity in the idea that this teacher has come up with?
3: I think it's best if we just ignore it and we don't draw attention to it personally.
2: Right.
3: But we just say, excuse me, and move on.
2: Yeah. Right.
4: You just want to do it more. Like, if you like that's...
2: Honestly, if there was a fart corner, when I was a kid, I would go in that corner as often as I could.
3: And they were, right behind my desk.

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1: The fart corner. Yay or not okay.
2: A real space that one woman has created in her classroom in the States where kids can go do a toot.
1: They're supposed to stay there for about 10 seconds. There's a little air freshener. Also, I noticed in the video, the air freshener seems really high for the students.
2: I was going to say, she needs to bring that down. Anyways, it's interesting because Tony says there should be addition here on the text line, 269-269. The fart corner, he says, should have a rubber hand sticking out of the wall that you can insert your finger to be pulled.
1: Pull my finger. Exactly. Which is another example of how stupid this whole thing is. 269-269 is the text line.
2: Good morning, Lisa. What do the kids at school call you?
3: It depends on what school I'm at.
2: Fair. Yeah. You have a kindergarten class, though, right?
3: Yes.

0: I'm an ECE in a kindergarten class, yes.
1: And so what's going on with the farts in that kindergarten class? Like, are they contained? Are they maintained?
2: Do they have a corner?
1: Yeah.
0: They do not have a corner. They just let it rip wherever they sit, wherever they walk. They don't even care. If we're sitting on the carpet and they let it go, it turns into this giggle fest.
3: Of course.
0: And they have to talk about it, or they have to discuss.

0: the smell of it or all the things about it. It's just farts all day long.
1: Yeah.
2: So do you think a fart corner would work in that scenario?
0: I think it would be awful because they would all probably run over there and just fart all together. Like, it would just be a like off, you know, Pig Pen off Peanuts. It would just be a cloud of farts.
1: Like, they would try to out-fart each other.
2: Yes.
0: They would, and we have a lot of boys. So I think this would come in. This would be a contest, or I'd be scared if they poop their pants because they try to force a fart.
2: You're not wrong.
0: No, it is something else.
2: I know a lot of adult dudes that have done that a few times just for the reaction.
0: There is that too, and I do think that probably some teachers just let it rip in their own room because they're like, it wasn't me, it could have been a kid.
2: That's
0: right?
2: A great point. Does the teacher then have to go to the fart corner?
0: Right? Because I'm that kind of a person. I like to make the kids laugh, so I probably would go over just to get a rise out of all of them.

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4: Here's a look at the roads for Ottawa and the Valley. There's a crash in Orleans at Saint-Joseph and Jeanne d'Arc at the roundabout, causing quite a delay. The westbound Queensway is pretty heavy from the 174 headed downtown. Eastbound delays on the Queensway start around Moody and remain off and on right through to Rochester. Still pretty slow on the 174 westbound from Place Lane through Jeanne d'Arc. And again, as you approach Blair, choosing paint, get expert help at Dulux. 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
1: Country 101.1 weather for Ottawa and the Valley. A mix of sun, cloud, and showers today, and we'll see a high of 20 degrees. Down to 16 with showers overnight, and then a mix of sun and cloud tomorrow with a high of 26. Right now in Ottawa, it's 9 degrees.
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2: That was amazing.
3: That was so good.
4: Great job, everybody.
5: Yeah.
6: Well, you learn something every day, and today I learned that not only are women taking their bras off in the car while they're driving home, almost half of women, by the way, on top of that, women are regularly not only storing, but finding stuff in their bra after it has fallen in there. I get the storage part of it. I don't understand how you misplace, say, a credit card in your bra for a long period of time.
2: Hey, if you don't have a pocket, it's going to go somewhere, all right?
6: I guess.
2: In your bra is the place to be. We had a great winner in Cash Cow today. Lori won $970. Yes. Your next chance comes again at 8:10 tomorrow morning.
6: She's the leader so far. She's won the most so far at $970.
2: And with that kind of money, she could make her own fart corner.
6: Right. Fart corner.
2: Fart corner
6: is a thing, at least at one school in the U.S. We're trying to see if it will be a thing for maybe businesses. The boardroom fart corner. And the question did come up, should the teachers be using the fart corner as well? What's good for the goose is good for the gander, I guess?
2: I don't know. I don't think it's a thing.
7: She was 69, still smoking, serving her a

Florida Georgia Line and Luke Bryan, This Is How We Roll. They'll be playing Stagecoach Music Festival next summer. The lineup was just announced yesterday. Pretty insane lineup out at Stagecoach again. Riley Green is headlining one of the nights. Garth Brooks is going to be there. Really crazy lineup. We'll be talking about Stagecoach a little bit later on in the show. Another massive concert announcement just happened. Kenny Chesney is going back on the road. He's calling it his original Vibe Room tour, basically playing every stadium across the U.S.

Yes, unfortunately, no Canadian dates as of yet. Eric Church and Old Dominion opening up those shows. So fingers crossed. They had a Canadian date down the road. Those shows going to get started in early 2027. Old Dominion, Eric Church, and Kenny Chesney. Here's Dallas Smith. Good time, Ghosts.

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2: If there's work, you know I'm gonna work. And if there's dirt, this old truck gonna swerve. If there's

matter what, if they win or they lose, I'm here saying, and the Blue Jays are one game back of the last playoff spot in the American League. And it's no different today. The Toronto Blue Jays still one game back of the last wild card spot in the American League after losing 6-5 to the Detroit Tigers last night. It was a walk-off win for the Tigers over the Jays. Cleveland also lost last night, though. So the Blue Jays, as we're saying almost every day now, still one game back with now just 11 games left to go. And if the Jays lose tonight, we will do a prayer to the baseball gods for them coming up on the show tomorrow. Just to help him out. Here's Jelly Roll. This is his new one, Hands Up.

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1: Here's your traffic update for Ottawa and the Valley. A slow drive on the Queensway in either direction, eastbound from the 416 to Parkdale. Westbound slow off the 174 to Nicholas. Do remember the Alexandra Bridge will be closed for maintenance starting at 9:30. That will continue until 2:30 this afternoon. And yet to know, one lane's closed on Highway 50 eastbound at Danger River Bridge for construction. 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

George Strait, check yes or no. Hey, good morning. It's Jesse. If you were a famous country artist and you were going out on the road and you could request a tour rider, what would you have on your rider of things that you would have to have backstage? A lot of country artists have been asked this question before, and normally it's just whatever their favorite booze is. For example, Blake Shelton requires a big bottle of Tito's vodka and some orange juice, and that's it, just so he could have a screwdriver before every show. Cody Johnson was recently asked this question, though, and he had a very practical but also very surprising answer for the one thing he has on his tour rider. What that thing is, coming up in a few minutes after Tucker Wetmore. This is Brunette.

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1: James Barker Band, After Dark.
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0: Johnsons.
1: So Cody Johnson's full name is Cody Daniel Johnson, but he should change up his middle name to Porta John, so he could be Cody Porta John Johnson. It's Jesse, and that's the one thing, kind of surprising, that he has to have on his tour rider for every live show. Cody Johnson has a porta potty just off to the side of the stage every single live show he plays. And the reason for it is, early in his career, when he couldn't request something like this, I guess he had a couple of close calls where he, quote, almost wet his Wranglers in front of 20,000 people. So now he's not risking it. And he said there were a couple of times where he would look at his band and kind of give them this look as if to say, hey, guys, kill a couple minutes for me here. And his band would do a longer than usual solo. Cody Johnson would leave the stage and everyone would think he was just letting his band have the spotlight, when really he's off to the side of the stage taking care of nature's business. Here he is. This is Cody Porta John Johnson, Till You Can't.

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The Emmy Awards took place out in Los Angeles last night. The big winner at the Emmys this year was Widow's Bay on Apple TV. Won 14 Emmy Awards last night, including Outstanding Comedy. And that shocked me this morning. Not that it won, but that it was even nominated in the comedy category. I watched that show. It scared the bejesus out of me. There were a couple of times sitting on the couch as a grown man where I had to cover my eyes. There's one scene, this isn't a spoiler, there's one scene where he's being chased through a crawl space by a creepy clown, and that just doesn't scream comedy to me. But it picked up the Emmy for Best Comedy last night and racked up a total 14 awards. Here's Luke Combs. This is Rethink Some Things.

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artificial intelligence, AI, it is absolutely everywhere all of a sudden. It's been around for a few years, but I feel like it's really exploded over the past year. It's Jesse, and AI is one of those things. It's both amazing and terrifying at the same time. Like, it is really incredible what this technology can do, but also there have been some people that worked for these companies saying that it could potentially destroy the world one day. And there is a group of people in particular that have been negatively impacted by AI, and it's gotten so bad they're now considering changing their names. I feel for them. It is also kind of funny, though. We'll dive into it coming up after the latest from Lainey. This is Phone Keys Wallet.

Artificial intelligence, AI, not great if your name is Al. It's Jesse, and a Facebook support group has been started for guys named Al who, when spelling their name as they would with a capital A and then a lowercase L, are being confused with AI. This all got started by a guy in California who owns a store called Al's Attire and has been asked over the phone if he is a real person or a bot because they think the store's name is AI's Attire and not Al's Attire. And I guess some people have even come into this poor guy's store to see what an AI clothing store would be. I mean, come on. Is this the point we've gotten to when it comes to technology? It's gotten so bad, we're starting to lose some Al's who are now going by their full names, Alan, Albert, or Alvin, even if they don't love their full name and their entire lives have gone by Al. If you have an Al in your life, reach out to them today. Here's the new one from John Morgan. This is Kid Myself.

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1: Hey, this is Owen Riglin. I think right now we should put on my new single, Love, Hate, Love.
2: We just had so much fun recording this song. We screamed our faces off in the studio and we all lost our voice.

0: Another big winner and a perfect play this morning on Robin and PJ's $20,000 cash cow. It was cool as a cucumber Lori walking away with over $900. And before the game got started, she said her lucky number was 7. And then she still somehow decided to go to stall number 3 after this happened.
1: So $777 in stall number 2. You want to give that back and open stall number 3?
2: Yeah.
3: If you say it more quietly, it still makes it true.
1: It still makes it true.
2: Yes, I'm going for stall number
3: 3. Yes!
1: All right. 777 going back. Let's open stall number 3.
4: $970.
2: Okay, I'm done.
3: Is 970 also your lucky number?
1: Well, no, yes, but her number 7 is in there.
3: That's
1: though.
3: True.
2: Right. That is right.
1: All right, so $970 in stall number 3. You want to take that money?
2: Yep.
1: Lori, it's yours.
3: Right on. Lori, you're rich.
1: $170.
2: Thank you so much.
0: Lori, the calmest player ever on Robin and PJ's $20,000 cash cow, and she played it perfect. If she would have pushed her luck again, the cash cow was waiting to steal that money in the next stall, so she couldn't have played it better. Walked away with our biggest jackpot yet, $970. Your next chance to play and win coming up tomorrow morning just after 8. Here's Morgan Wallen. I got better.

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So what you say we head on out to that old farmhouse you always talk about?

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1: Hey y'all, this is Zach John King, and this is my song, Get to Drinking. It's about a relationship that I had in the past that after a few Jack and Cokes, I started to paint it with rose-colored glasses.

Have you ever been somewhere before and thought to yourself, wow, everyone here is being so rude? It's Jesse, and a poll of travelers found Paris, Italy, and hey, I'm walking here, New York City, to be the rudest cities you can go on a trip to. And that kind of surprised me. I've never been to any of those cities before. They're all on my bucket list, but I would think the people in Paris, Italy, and New York would be decent. I'm not exactly a world traveler. I've been all over Canada before. Only been outside of Canada a few times. Anytime I've been outside of Canada, though, I found everyone's been pretty pleasant everywhere I've been. And normally they're really happy when they find out you're Canadian. So take it with a grain of salt, I guess. But if you're planning on going to Paris, Italy, or New York anytime soon, brace yourself for maybe a little bit of rudeness. Alan Jackson, Little Bitty.

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Ottawa Titans playing in the conference finals starting tonight. They're on the road in New York for game one against the Boulders. Game two, also on the road in New York. That's going to happen tomorrow night. And then game three, back here in Ottawa at the Ottawa Stadium Friday night at 7 o'clock. It's a best of five series, the conference finals. So if needed, game four will also be here in town. And game five will be here in town as well, if it's necessary. So there's definitely going to be a game Friday night, possibly a game Saturday, and possibly a game Sunday as well. Could be a big baseball weekend here in Ottawa. And go Titans, go. Love to see them in the conference finals. Here's the latest from Kenny Chesney. This is Carry On Ottawa on the Valley's Country 101.1.

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Living legend Keith Urban, somebody like you. Hey, it's Jesse. Keith Urban has been all over the place, coast to coast, across Canada and the States and Australia and basically the entire world at this point. These guys are getting set to go on their first ever cross Canada tour later this month. It's the Call You a Country Boy tour, named after this brand new song, which is our brand new one to watch. The next big thing in Canadian country music right here, the pride of Woodstock, New Brunswick, it's the Martin Boys. Call You a Country Boy.

0: If you had to choose your top two favorite country artists right now, today, what two artists would you choose? It's Jesse, and it's so hard to choose, right? There's so much talent in country music right now. Riley Green was asked that question by NBC's The Voice ahead of his debut on the show, which is coming up next Monday now. He's one of the new coaches on The Voice for this season. And he said these two were his top two in country right now.
1: I really like the Red Clay Strays. Those grassroots bands now kind of have an opportunity to be mainstream. There's a guy now, Stephen Wilson Jr. Great guitar. Plays the old gut string, you know. It's a Willie Nelson sounding guitar, and it's cool to see him win.
0: There you go. Stephen Wilson Jr. and the Red Clay Strays. This guy's top two in country right now. Kind of thought he would have gone with Megan Maroney and Ella Langley, but no. Here he is, Riley Green, Think As You Drunk.

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How much money would you have to win to retire right now? To call your boss and say, hey, smell you later. It's Jesse, and a guy in his late 30s, a 38-year-old guy, just won $5 million on a scratch-off ticket in Quebec. I guess he would buy a scratch-off ticket every payday, and last week on payday, he decided he was going to splurge and buy this $50 ticket with a $5 million grand prize. Bought it, scratched it right there at the counter, and in a matter of minutes was $5 million richer. And I was kind of surprised. He's only 38, but he says he's not going to retire. He says he's going to keep on working, living in the same house, driving the same truck, and other than spoiling his friends and family, his life isn't going to change at all. Where I feel like the average person, if they won that on a scratch-off ticket, they'd be calling their boss and saying the name of this song. I ain't coming back.

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Jelly Roll, need a favor. Hey, it's Jesse. The 12 o'clock takeover is coming up in a few minutes at noon. And our theme for today, because the playlist is totally up to you every weekday starting at noon, that's our theme for today. You. Y-O-U. Any song that has you in the title, just like this one from Luke Combs. Let me know which one you'd like to hear today. Text or voice note over to 269-269. Here's Be By You.

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I like a little whiskey kick hitting my lips in red Solo Plastic.

0: Leanne Womack, I hope you dance for our You theme we have going on the 12 o'clock takeover today. 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
0: You got it, Sly. As far as I know, this is the only one that fits our theme for the day. This is Love, You Ain't Seen the Last of Me, originally done by Mac Davis in 1982, then covered by John Schneider, not the Blue Jays manager, in 1987, and then Tracy Byrd put out this version in late 1999. By request for Sly, Tracy Byrd on the 12 o'clock takeover.

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Hi Valley, I'm leaving you for the You theme on the 12 o'clock takeover today. That one by request for Rachel, who sent a text over to 269-269. Just got a request from Eric for our next one, and it's kind of funny how this story came together. Toby Keith only ever wrote two songs with the bass player in his band. This one by far was the biggest hit that the two of them wrote. So he had gotten into an argument with his wife. She wanted him to settle down a bit and stop drinking so much. So he stopped drinking, and she was giving him chore after chore to deal with the lawn and to fix the car that had been sitting in the driveway forever. And I guess he hurt himself fixing the car on a wrench, and he was sitting in his lazy boy chair when his wife came in, and she said, "What's the matter with you?" And he said the words, "You ain't much fun since I quit drinking." And he told Toby Keith this story back in 1994. They got the pads and the pens out, and the rest is history. Toby Keith, You Ain't Much Fun on the 12 o'clock takeover.

Ella Langley, you and me time by request for our resident Ella Fella Martin on the 12 o'clock takeover. Hey, it's Jesse. We're going to keep the you theme going right now. This one's been requested a few times today. The debut single from Eric Church, which came out 20 years ago now, which is hard to believe. The first single ever released off of Sinners Like Me, and the only song he ever wrote with his brother, Brandon Church. It's Eric Church, How About You?

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Josh Ross, Hate How You Look on the 12 o'clock takeover. That one by request for Tara, who sent a text over to 269-269. Hey, it's Jesse. Thanks so much for hanging out with me again this afternoon and for all of the you requests throughout the show. Go ahead and close things out today with your most requested for that theme, which was the late, great Dolly Parton. Here You Come Again. Have a great afternoon and talk to you tomorrow.

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3: 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That's why I'm

Morgan Wallen is on social media teasing something. What is it? Excellent question. It's just a picture, and that's the extent of it. But people are assuming that he's teasing a 2027 tour announcement. That's all we get right now, at least for now. Ella Langley and Morgan Wallen, I can't love you anymore.

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1: Lots of highlights from last night's Emmy Awards. Hello, you're with Monica. Widow's Bay and The Pitt were the most talked about awards of the night. Let's talk about the fact that Late Night with Stephen Colbert, even though it's no longer on air, that didn't stop the Television Academy from giving it a parting prize, Best Variety Series. And Colbert brought his entire writing team up with him up on stage. Michael J. Fox was honored with the Bob Hope Humanitarian Award, and he took the stage in a wheelchair due to his Parkinson's disease. And he delivered a speech that was equally funny and touching as he discussed his work to try to eradicate Parkinson's. And also Sally Field and Reba McEntire paid tribute to the late Dolly Parton. Reba performed Dolly's Appalachian Memories, and it was backed by a string section. Just

And Reba just knocks it out of the park. Of course she does. What a beautiful tribute to Dolly Parton. And I'm sure one of many tributes we're going to see over the next little while. You can catch the full performance on Facebook and or Instagram. John Party, boots off.

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0: What's up? Alien here. You know, from space. And... Whoa, I'm loving people's reactions to the news that Lotto Max now has more chances to win, with up to 90 new prizes of $100,000. 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She also can't believe there's millions more to win every single draw. But it's real. Believe it.
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0: Way ahead of you, buddy. Already bought my ticket.
2: 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Believe it. Lotto Max.
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9: Country 101 weather for Ottawa and the Valley. Today, mainly cloudy with a chance of some showers. Also tonight, mainly cloudy with a chance of even more rain. At least after midnight, it looks like, and a low of 16. Tomorrow, a mix of sun and cloud and a high of 26, but it's going to feel like 31. Right now, it's currently feeling like 18.
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You never know what you're going to catch on a doorbell camera, including a rant from your FedEx driver. Those details coming up in just a couple of minutes. Tucker Wetmore, 321.

One FedEx driver might just have started the internet's biggest cat fight, and, well, cats weren't actually involved. At least physically, they weren't involved. Hello, you're with Monica. There's a FedEx driver that's gone viral after a doorbell camera caught him complaining while delivering several heavy boxes of cat litter. The driver can be heard saying that he hates delivering litter. It's kind of heavy. It adds up. And he's tossing the boxes onto the porch and declaring, quote, "I love cats, hate cat people." The homeowner says one package broke open, but Chewy replaced the damaged litter for free. And there was a few people suggesting online that the driver was frustrated by the weight of the boxes, which is understandable, but also agreed that it's no excuse for launching someone's order across the porch. Yeah, of course not. You never do that. That's not cool. But I can understand why he'd be frustrated, though, at the same time. And somewhere there's a cat currently using the litter box without a single clue. That's nearly caused a full-blown workplace meltdown, which honestly is the most cat-like thing ever, if you ask me. Travis Tritt, it's a great day to be alive. I got

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And there are so many prizes to be won this year. 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And then, of course, there's the Minto Dream Home, which somebody is going to win. Their first early bird deadline is coming up on September 25th. 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Tim Hicks, Going Somewhere.

Imagine delivering a wedding cake and discovering that the groom is your boyfriend. Oh, this story has more layers than the cake itself. Those details coming up. Dallas Smith, Good Time Goes.

British baker says she showed up to deliver a wedding cake and discovered that the groom was her boyfriend. Ooh, this story has more layers than the cake itself. Hello, you're with Monica. So the two had been dating long distance for 3 months when she accepted a cake order near his hometown. Hoping to surprise him, she arrived at the venue only to learn that he was marrying somebody else. Now, to make things even messier, because, of course, it's going to get messier, she later found out that the maid of honor had also been involved with him, too. Ooh, he has a lot of explaining to do. So the wedding fell apart, and the baker obviously cut ties with him for good. But could you imagine? Yeah. Like, wow. If she hadn't shown up to deliver that cake, how long until she would have found out? Morgan Wallen, don't we?

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2: Here's your traffic update for Ottawa and the Valley. On city streets, eastbound Carling at Merivale, there is a collision. It's down to one lane. Police are on scene handling that. And we're seeing heavy delays from Kirkwood. We also have a crash reported on Colonel By Drive at Hogsback Road. We're seeing heavy delays in all directions approaching that intersection. 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I'm Lex Tan with Country 101.1 Traffic.
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2: One weather for Ottawa and the Valley. Today, mainly cloudy with a chance of some showers. Also tonight, mainly cloudy with a chance of even more rain, at least after midnight, it looks like, and a low 16. Tomorrow, a mix of sun and cloud and a high of 26, but it's going to feel like 31. Right now, it's currently feeling like 18.
3: Hey, this is Megan Patrick. Join me this Thursday

Sometimes we do things and we think we're being polite, like little gestures. Apparently, though, some of these little gestures can come across as rude. Those details coming up in just a couple minutes. Jordan Davis, I ain't saying.

Well, I guess I'm just rude. Hello, you're with Monica. I was going over this list of things that are considered polite gestures, but they can come across as rude. And one of them was laughing out loud. I laugh out loud all the time. Sometimes I can't control it. I mean, obviously, I will control it when it's necessary. But if somebody makes me laugh, I'm going to laugh out loud. How? Okay. Some other things on the list. And as I started to think about it, it started to make a little bit more sense. Like offering somebody a piece of gum, I can see how somebody might get offended by that. But today I was actually going somewhere and I really needed a piece of gum. I felt like I needed a piece of gum and I would have loved to have somebody offer me a piece. But I can understand why somebody might be offended by that. You're like, what are you trying to say? My breath isn't very good. Offering help that no one asks for. Oh, okay. Apparently that can be rude. Also, another one is smiling at strangers. And here I thought just if you smile at a stranger, it's harmless. But some people, it can actually be considered terribly rude. Are there some others that should be on this list that I maybe missed? Lainey Wilson, phone, keys, wallet.

0: 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Ottawa's number one for new music. 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
4: Here's your traffic update for Ottawa and the Valley. New problem, eastbound Isabella is closed at Metcalf because of a broken water main. No word yet on when this will be resolved. And Glenfield remains closed between Stevenage and Overton because of ongoing emergency repairs. Only local traffic is being allowed through, though. 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I'm Lex Tan with Country 101.1 Traffic.
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6: I knew I'd see her around. I'd be at some party. She'd show up and I'd be walking out. Or across some parking lot, hiding behind her sister. I'd look up. She'd be at the red light beside me in that white Maxima with the sticker on the back. I'd act like I didn't see her. But we'd pay at the same pumps, flip through the same stations, and slow down for the same curves, run around with the same crowd. But we just needed some time. She could get on with her life, and I'd get on with mine. Thought I would be fine, but maybe not. I knew she'd find a way to get over me.

They were keeping it low key, but now it's like these county lines closing in on me. I see them everywhere together. It's hitting a little too close to home. She's so far gone, but she didn't go far. She was over me before the grass grew back where she used to park her car. She's leaving those same marks in someone else's yard, someone else's arm.

What are some polite gestures that can come across as terribly rude? Hello, you're with Monica. Send me a text anytime at 269-269. Voice memos always welcomed as well. We did get a text from Ben saying, being direct or saying no. He said, I don't think it's necessarily rude, but some people might. I think it also depends on your situation and maybe who is involved on that one. Another text that we got was pointing at people. I mean, if you're pointing in somebody's direction, that's one thing. But if you're pointing directly at somebody, yes, that's never nice. Didn't your parents ever teach you it's rude to point at people? Jelly roll, hands up.

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1: Talks a little bit about a past relationship, maybe wishing you had done things a little differently.

I said it. Go ahead. If you want to swear at me, well, I can't hear you. So like I said, go ahead. Coming up in just a couple of minutes, we're going to be talking about holiday shopping because a lot of people have already started. Here's Luke Combs, Be By You.

We still have a few more days of summer still to go. Yes, and pumpkin spice season might have already started, but it's beginning to look a lot like Christmas. Hello, you're with Monica. Why is she whispering? Well, let me tell you. Some people are like, it's too soon to bring it up, but a lot of people have already started their holiday shopping. Text me, 26-

and before September even arrived. And the reason for this, well, it varies. Maybe they found a great deal on something, or maybe you want to spread the cost out over several paychecks instead of just waiting and doing it all one fell swoop. And sometimes when you see a deal, you want to take advantage of that deal while you can, of course. So have you started? You're like, shh, go away. I'm like, okay. It's just that easy. Jason Aldean, don't tell on me.

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1: Well, good afternoon. Here's your traffic update for Ottawa and the Valley. We have light rain falling. That's going to make the roads a bit slick, and that could add some time to your drive this afternoon. On the 417 eastbound at Carling, we have a crash in the right lane backing up traffic to Wooder. On the 417 westbound near Eagleson, there's some debris. MTO is on the way to go clean that up. Isabella eastbound is closed to Metcalf for a broken water main, and we have delays in the westbound Queensway from Bronson to Woodruff. 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I'm Gord Taylor with Country 101.1 Traffic.
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0: Hi, I'm Heather, Chief Book Lover at Indigo, and we're on a mission to inspire you to read more and scroll less with books that grab you from the very first page. And The Calamity Club by Catherine Stockett will do just that. This irresistible novel by the beloved author of The Help tells the story of three formidable women who refuse to be defined by their circumstances. 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
1: Country 101.1 weather for Ottawa and the Valley. Today, mainly cloudy with a chance of some showers. Also tonight, mainly cloudy with a chance of even more rain. At least after midnight, it looks like, and a low of 16. Tomorrow, a mix of sun and cloud and a high of 26, but it's going to feel like 31. Right now, it's currently feeling like 18.
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Earlier this summer, Florida Georgia Line surprised everybody by reuniting, and that got everybody excited. Did that mean they were going to start performing again? And there has been talks of it, and it looks like they have a date already scheduled for 2027 at Stagecoach. The two of them are going to be getting together. But in the meantime, they're still working on their own projects, of course, both releasing new music individually. Here's Tyler Hubbard with an older song, Park.

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1: What's up, y'all? It's Bailey Zimmerman. Here's my song, Chevy Silverado. I bought my grandpa's Chevy Silverado, and I lived my life in that truck, and I think that's why it's so special to me.

Ottawa on the Valley's Country 101.1. One more sleep till City Folk Festival kicks off right here in Ottawa. It runs from Wednesday to Sunday. They're going to have performances from the Sex Pistols, also Alice Cooper, Cameron Whitcomb, Stella Lefty, just to name a few. It's happening at the RA Center this year. And according to the organizers, they say parking is available at 875 Huron Road with spots assigned on a first-come, first-served basis. And parking's going to cost you about $24. However, other than that, to get there, you're going to have to take OC Transpo to get to the RA Center. And your OC Transpo fare is not covered with your City Folk tickets this year. So it's still quite the lineup. A whole lot of fun. Also, keep in mind, it's going to be a cashless venue. And if you're looking for things that you can take or not take with you, head over to cityfolkfestival.com for more details. And if you want to pick up some tickets before it officially gets kicked off tomorrow. Tim McGraw, Something Like That on Country 101.1.

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0: And there's a collision in the right lane. Isabella eastbound is closed at Metcalf for a broken water main. The westbound Queensway is pretty solid now from Kent through Woodruff, and the 174 eastbound's picking up through Blair towards Montreal Road. 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I'm Gord Taylor with Country 1011 Traffic.
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14: Hey, this is Taylor Swift, and this is my new song, I Knew It, I Knew You.

Taylor Swift has many talents, and one of them is appearing on two different live broadcasts at the same time. Hello, it's Monica. Taylor was a part of a pre-taped sketch with Mariska Hargitay and the Law & Order SVU cast, where they tried to figure out whether or not she'd be at this year's Emmys or not. And at the same time, she was actually watching her hubby, Travis Kelce, on the field with the Kansas City Chiefs. She was in two places at once. Imagine that. Jade Eagleson and Jake Worthington do it anyway.

Little Big Town with Boondocks. Good afternoon. You're with Monica. The CCMA Awards are happening this weekend in Saskatoon, and these guys will be your host. And not just hosting, but they're also nominated for several awards as well. James Barker Band, After Dark.

0: When it comes to holiday shopping, our listeners do not mess around. Hello, you're with Monica. Lots of texts coming in at 269-269. We have quite a few people that are pretty much done their holiday shopping. Apparently, 34% of people say they're going to start before November. And they said 1 in 10 are pretty much done, essentially. I don't know about that. I'm starting to think that number's a lot higher. I have Ronnie on the line. And Ronnie, I understand that you get your holiday shopping, or at least you start it on Boxing Day.
1: I do on Boxing Day. It's like I go out a couple hours in the afternoon, scoop up a few bargains, always know what the people, you know, to buy for and what they want. So I've been doing that for years. I used to start in June, May, June. But I thought, what? Boxing Day, we were always busy. You know, we'd have a family event in the morning, you know, and then it became in the afternoon. So then it's like, I'm going shopping in the morning. So I did. I always did. Yeah. And I do. I buy throughout the year.
0: Would you say you're a great gift giver? Like, do you really, like, I know there's some people like, they just get a gift for the sake of getting a gift. But do you tend to surprise people with what you buy them?
1: I surprise them, but I know what they want. And I'm a shopper. I can outshop any female. I work for a ladies' fashion company. I can fit you in clothes. I can do your makeup. I can go everywhere with women. I bought about 90% of my wife's clothes. I buy you jewelry. I can buy you shoes. I can buy you anything.
0: It sounds like if you're in need of a gift-giving idea, Ronnie is your guy. Jelly roll, hands up.

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2: Here's your traffic update for Ottawa and the Valley. March Road southbound between Carling and Terran. There's a collision in the right lane near the train crossing. There's also lanes blocked on the northbound side of March. And Isabella eastbound is closed at Metcalf due to a broken water main. Heavy action on the westbound Queensway coming out of downtown all the way through to Waterford, again approaching Moody. Eastbound Queensway is pretty solid from Maitland right through the split. Have head lice invited themselves into your family? 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I'm Gord Taylor with Country 1011 traffic.
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13: Country 101.1 weather for Ottawa and the Valley. Cloudy with a chance of some showers this evening and after midnight and a low of 15. Tomorrow, cloudy, then becoming a mix of sun and cloud. A high of 25, but it's going to feel like 30. Great day for a pool party if you have any plans tomorrow. Or maybe you should make plans for a pool party. 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

Brooks and Dunn and Boot Scoot and Boogie, they're going to be receiving the Willie Nelson Lifetime Achievement Award at this year's CMA Awards, which will be taking place on November 18th, hosted by Lainey Wilson. And congratulations to Kix and Ronnie for that achievement. They have put out more than 60 songs on the country radio charts, and 20 of them have made it to the top. Shaboozy, good news.

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Have you ever thought to yourself, gee, that triple cheeseburger needs six more patties? Said nobody ever. Hello, you're with Monica. Now, Wendy's has answered the call. Not that I would imagine that they don't have a lot of requests for this, but maybe they do. What do I know? They're bringing this T-Rex burger back. It's resurfaced. And I find this interesting because they're not offering it at Canadian restaurants. However, back in the day, we're talking about 2013, there was a Canadian franchise that did offer it. When the powers that be, they said, you know what, you need to pull that. You can't offer it. But here we are now, and this is happening in Oklahoma. They're offering this T-Rex burger, 9 beef patties, 9 slices of cheese, all your usual toppings, and it's going to cost you $30. I guess this particular location, Oklahoma, is challenging people to finish it in 9 minutes for a special prize and a T-shirt. There's some people like, I could destroy that. And then some people are like, is the prize a cardiologist's business card? Excellent question. It's just a whole lot of meat. Just looking at the picture, I'm like, nah. Need to breathe. And just, can somebody get me some Tums already? Stella Lefty, Boston.

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4: Well, good afternoon. Here's your traffic update for Ottawa and the Valley. It's heavy and slow on many routes, particularly on the Queensway in and out of the downtown core. Isabella eastbound is closed at Metcalf due to a broken water main. Hope Side Road eastbound at Eagleson, keeping out for a crash there. Also, Leitrim westbound at Albion, a crash in the left turn lane. Smythe westbound just before Alta Vista, there's a collision in the right lane. Vehicle hit a pole. Watch out for a disabled vehicle in King Edward northbound at Clarence. 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I'm Gord Taylor with Country 1011 Traffic.
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You just never know what you're going to catch on your doorbell camera. Hello, it's Monica. FedEx driver has gone viral because he was loudly explaining how much he hates delivering cat litter. Yes, it's heavy and it can be a bit of a pain, but you never know why somebody is ordering it to begin with and having it delivered right to their house. There could be many reasons. Well, in this video, he's seen tossing the boxes on the ground outside of his house. And at one point he says, "I hate cats." And then he clarifies and he corrects himself and he says, "I love cats, hate cat people." So I'm so glad that he cleared that up. One of the packages did break because of the rough handling, which was eventually replaced, of course. And some people could sympathize, you know, as to why he was so frustrated. And some people are like, well, listen, I mean, there's maybe a reason why they're having it delivered to their house to even begin with. On the plus side, I mean, when it's a heavier package, you're not just going to have a porch pirate come along and steal it. I mean, they could try, but they're not going to get away very quickly. Zach Todd.

Kenny Chesney has his brand new album coming out in just under 2 weeks. Hello, you're with Monica. Silver Sands Marina is the name of the album. There is a tour. You think it would have, well, the tour would be the same name as the album. It's not. It's called Vibe Room. And it was announced earlier today that he is headed out on tour. No Canadian dates on this tour. At least not yet. Maybe a second leg of the tour. He'll announce some Canadian dates. But it looks like he has artists like Eric Church joining him, Sheryl Crow, Graylin James, and Old Dominion. Some of the locations will vary from place to place in regards to who's going to be opening up. But Eric Church, that's pretty awesome. Old Dominion, the whole lineup. That's pretty cool. That is pretty cool. Now, if you are interested in getting more details, you can always head over to his website to sign up, kennychesney.com, if you're looking for any pre-sale access. Here is Kenny Chesney with Carry On.

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3: Here's traffic update for Ottawa and the Valley. Another collision has joined the party. We have Island Park northbound just after Scott Street. There's quite a backup there. It's already slow trying to get up to the Champlain Bridge. Hope Side Road eastbound after Eagleson. There is a collision that's pushed over to the right shoulder. Also, Smythe westbound before Alta Vista. There was a collision in the right lane. That's in the clearing stages as well. And King Edward northbound at Clarence. There's a disabled vehicle. That can be a heavy burden. Don't have to face it alone. 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I'm Gord Taylor with Country 101 Traffic.
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0: Country 101.1 weather for Ottawa and the Valley. Cloudy with a chance of some showers this evening and after midnight and a low of 15. Tomorrow, cloudy, then becoming a mix of sun and cloud. A high of 25, but it's going to feel like 30. Great day for a pool party if you have any plans tomorrow. Or maybe you should make plans for a pool party. Right now, it's currently 17.
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2: Hey, this is Tennille Towns, and you're listening to my new song, Sunshine's Free. I wrote the song as a mission statement, kind of to my own heart, to, like, slow down and be intentional about noticing the joy that's all around us.

Morgan Wallen fans are convinced that there's a new tour announcement coming. Hello, you're with Monica. His fans are buzzing after his official fan account, Club Wallen, posted a cryptic video showing him high-fiving fans with the caption, "You heart me." And while it simply could be just a throwback from his Still the Problem tour, a lot of fans are thinking that it's a hint that a new tour announcement is on the way. He just wrapped up touring in August and is currently taking some time off, but he typically announces tours in the fall, so speculation is growing that we could get 2027 dates real soon. And not just that, if you go to his Instagram stories, there's a photo up there and it looks like maybe a cover for an album. A bunch of detectives we are. Alan Jackson and Jimmy Buffett, 5 o'clock somewhere.

0: Tournament. What country am I in?
1: It doesn't matter. 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
0: It's always on 5 in Margaritaville, come to think of it.
1: I heard that.
0: You've been there, haven't you?
1: Yes, sir.
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1: Here's traffic update. Front of Juan the Valley. Still have Isabella eastbound closed to Metcalf for broken water main. There's a report of a collision on Lester near the train tracks east of Alert. Island Park northbound after Scott Street, working on a collision there. And King Edward northbound at Clarence, you have a disabled vehicle. Westbound Queensway heavy just after Bronson through the Woodruff, and eastbound from Maitland through to Rochester, then again from Santa Rosa to the Split. 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

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She'll be hosting this year's CMA Awards. It's going to be a good night. The 60th annual CMA Awards. So I'm sure there's going to be lots of great performances and, of course, tributes as well. And looking forward to having her host for the third year in a row. That is it for me. Have yourselves a lovely evening. We have Country Nights with Sam McDade coming up next. The Rec Laws, Long Live the Night.

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1: Hey, this is Owen Rigling. I think right now we should put on my new single, Love, Hate, Love.
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0: country never sleeps. At least not until Sam McDade does. I'll be your DJ tonight. 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
1: Woo, welcome into Country Nights. You can always text me. 269-269. That's the number to reach me at. I'm so happy you're here. We're kicking off the show with two besties. This is John Morgan and Jason Aldean. And together they teamed up in the most, like, faded way possible. John Morgan was shopping in Nashville. His Uber driver and him got to talking about the fact that they both were songwriters in their spare time. The Uber driver says, I've even sat at a table and wrote with Jason Aldean. You should come next time. Gives him his number. John Morgan, being like the nice guy, didn't want to intrude. So he, of course, didn't call. Like a week later, he gets the same Uber driver who's like, why didn't you call me? So he ends up calling. He goes, he meets Jason Aldean and starts to write songs for him, including some of the biggest hits that Jason Aldean has in his catalog to date. Now, John Morgan signed to Jason Aldean's label. We're getting friends like that. Kid Myself, some great songs. Country Nights.

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Hey, it's Sam. If you haven't yet gone and checked out my interview with Max McNown, it is live on the Seeker app, and I hope you will take a look at it. He got stranded while doing a social media shoot and had no way of, like, getting back. He had a show the next day. He actually ended up having to hitchhike, so he told me his survival guide tips, and I'll share them with you again on that Seeker app. So go check it out, SEEKR. It's free on the App Store and Google Play. Jade Eagleson now, She Don't Know, it's Country Nights.

0: Oh, good evening. We have a serious collision of Palladium and the 417 eastbound off-ramp. Two vehicles were involved, one of them on its side, and fire had to do an extrication for one of the drivers. Also, a collision in Sevierville and Meadowbrook and King Edward northbound at Clarence. Disabled vehicle. Isabella eastbound is closed at Metcalf due to a broken water main. Westbound Queensway is pretty slow from Parkdale to Woodruff, eastbound from Carling through to Rochester. Fenplast windows and doors are fit for your home, and for a limited time, get up to 15% off their windows and doors. Some conditions apply. I'm Gord Taylor with Country 1011 Traffic.
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1: If you're going through a breakup or you know someone who is, they got to listen, or you got to listen to more Jody Messina. She says it as it is. I love her. Co Wetzel right now, Jesse Murph teaming up for High Road Country Nights.

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I'm about to make you feel real old, and I'm already sorry, okay? 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He said that that song is officially 15 years old. What? Since when? Here's Taylor, I knew you, Country Nights.

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5: Well, good evening. Here's the last look at traffic. Toronto on the Valley. Just clean up earlier collisions. Palladium at the 417 eastbound off-ramp in Sevierville at Meadowbrook. Donald at a lane where traffic light's not working, so that becomes an all-way stop. Isabella eastbound still closed at Metcalf due to that broken water main. Things have eased a bit on the Queensway. It's still busy eastbound from Carling through to Parkdale and westbound from Maitland through to Woodruff. 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

that you and I get to hang out every single Saturday. That's right. It's called the Nonstop Country Mixtape, and I hope you'll join me this Saturday. Beginning at 7 p.m., it goes all the way until midnight. My boss said it's cool. Ask your mom. If she says it's cool, we can howl at the moon together. Again, this Saturday, starting at 7 p.m. all the way through till midnight, so grab a cold one. Come hang out with me. I got you covered, okay? The best girl backs, the best new tunes. I'm gonna pick up your Saturday evening. Chevy Silverado now. It's Bailey Zimmerman on Country Nights.

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1: Hey, what's up, everybody? 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
2: Yeah.

0: Okay, I did this thing last night that I'm not the proudest of. I actually think it might be considered a little bit of stalking.
1: What did you say?
2: What did you say?
3: You said what?
4: I didn't say anything.
0: Don't get me wrong, okay? I didn't mean it in, like, a harmful way. I just am a huge fan of this content creator who posts about horses all the time. So I found their account and I was just curious. I'm like, wow, so they're in Ontario. I wonder where. And this is where I probably should have stopped going down the rabbit hole, but instead, I found a video, an older one, where a trailer is backing into, like, a barn, and there's a logo on it. So I looked up the farm, and then I felt like a stalker. Have you ever done something like this? Send me a text at 269-269. I'll throw you in the draw for $100 in lotto tickets. Ella Langley Morgan now. I Can't Love You Anymore. It's Country Nights.

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1: Talking about when we get carried away and we might go down the rabbit hole of looking up information about people online, and then we realize maybe I'm doing some light stalking after all. I want you to send me a text if this ever happened to you. 269-269. I got Meredith on the line. Tell me what happened, girl.
2: So I recently stalked my ex's current girlfriend's ex-fiance.
1: Oh. You're like, why did they break up? Now, I would want to know.
2: Yeah. Well, he was... My ex was dating her for a while and then found out that she had a fiancé the whole time. So my ex dumped her, and then she went back to the fiancé, and the fiancé was like, no, it's over.
1: Oh, my God.
2: So then my ex took her back, and I'm like, okay, cool.
1: So you were like, I'm sorry.
2: They're together.
1: I think you were in the right. There was a new character unlocked. How could you not look away from that train wreck?
2: I know. And, like, he cheated on me, too. So I'm like, okay, you guys are, like, perfect match.

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Stella Lefty, who has been making the rounds on the internet after a couple of her songs have been noticed to be very inspired by other already really famous country music songs, is also making news for a very wholesome reason. Hey, it's Sam on Country Nights. I don't know if you saw this, but she performed at the Grand Ole Opry with boyfriend Vincent Mason. The two of them sounded absolutely adorable. She posted it all over her Instagram if you want to check it out. Here she is with her viral hit, Boston, on Country Nights.

0: 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If you didn't know, frontman from High Valley, Brad Rempel, actually grew up Mennonite and has had the name for his band High Valley since he was very, very young. He wrote songs when he was like 5 years old. So if you want to learn all about him and his very interesting upbringing, go check out the Seeker app. It's called S-E-E-K-R. 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

were to ask me what's the most difficult karaoke song to sing, I would probably tell you it's John Michael Montgomery's Sold. Well, the list of most difficult songs has been released. I'll share with you what makes the top five in about 5 minutes. First, Billy Currington, People Are Crazy, Country Night.

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